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And Ashley Martina Bree agus Seamie O'Dowd thought on looking agus the dog's dinner. 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Actually, Michael Dwyer a chummy the 2 and 6 penny girl is toilum. Agus Mulhair's in Shane Conlon Martin Mulhair etc. Oran Juan Elenir Glorchanu the new or Hatlin Ironel agus in Irisha Oranin Bagdas Tersha Mochri.

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Good evening, my McCann, leave to know the more, Wim Shinanti, Slaw the Gaspanacht.

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0: We chat talk again. The Mishajan the magic or Russia can alma valuka my soculish. Being charre, but you're not a good dear line. I hana, we share a you see. Eridon Siano cup of tears rot, so that a real horror with Suessa, agus. 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I guess I'm on the first John.
1: Where to Brian? I had done your clone, Kavet the high level of bridge.
0: You're all going to have true. Brian, I guess in Shin Maria, I guess in Shin Roshin.
1: Where to grow? Run grow while they're bonny feed in Sanamshin, Sarah Cassu or that.
0: Vin gro bon tamult fadige goi goi bug vi vanige von en chapo von ja hal harter na ti i la hod er agus ancients in the here when you cha ma taran agus cheru agus har cha cha si han agus yana cha 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
1: 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Mahen, well, Sean are in a parish genus, new smos, Raj, the rashna scholar. I guess we carugum law and your Eileen for in face of her and majari. I guess Jimahan Hennigus Eileen, near un tauri. We do lugun a matigirian, nor naron irian and shaw. I guess you'll much put war at you, you'll much. Well, we met the spines, we met the yarmans, we met we nadal chanta going a one kapoer. Agus, we met a chaila, posu brians in astral. Agus, the imagin shun. Agus in shun run met Cambodia, agus run met Thailand. Agus, we make angelche, agus nero, make angelche for ma. Could you worry you? Well, jamajit, we met a nonce and alcohol, a point, good manic. Agus, Heart cost in the hair and star in the hill and erod the mission. So nero jowel arin.
0: Yeah. 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
1: She ni ro common and chin the Paul and Shaw. I guess Harlish a blee in your wine, grow could war fuel as a cheer. I guess not a relative Rachel the so hacker should fuel you hot on the common. I guess Ranny Lortna Parish in your. I guess ni ro common a bis in each lail and Lashnyol Shalaku. I guess bore a true a shun. So Halimage. Got much common or bon agushin mara renew. Agus vimalahoshin father gulor, but your fee blean, your hobblean. We may and Jimmy hit, or we could war, then could you again. But there's Jimmy, he went, Thomas dad, as a bridge dad fast, agushin, shane, but the author shall ledger go fall, and so far as she.
0: Jin sort of breviac of. In some action, breed now good in sort of role of a commonly mentioned the Paul.
1: Shouldn't number of villa genuine Sulu Honyal, Kavi Grua Hess, Agus, could you heart differ? 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
0: 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I guess you're a dini lum gentile to utter salt, don't just need him on the belt to. 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I guess one in shiver shirtless. Need you get on your smitch, mare near a clear to be a comer. So shun a high mamma hay.
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0: 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I guess we chatter a while, gran a good you. I guess during gur hashi could word dini a chahuan. Johnny Moore, we Johnny Lushen, I guess we chinier a challa. I guess like you Johnny, that's the rare dianu, but when much a janura laggy pepper, I guess a lasso, so chinier, I guess a gahau. 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While the chair I took the hair, he literally get those so rare. I guess Pishani had to wear a Prishun skiel, the Sigma Waherkin children, but new hair so can you.
2: Romarn cae hi am sure gyf bryd lwy tu holi dawes. 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
0: Well, Tadul Vilchina Hagamsa and Drami Statue, Majerichitla, Drami Biom or Jera, I guess. 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

0: 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In the day, is Horstin Ruth a going on?
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0: can you matar
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0: ha ha ha nila in nuai me hers ko arsh had root big na sochri on an doi
1: it should ní sferig session call be just
0: sochri sochri big a ha nila better if he bought na battle set to you
1: play him with shin ní smol ya ach
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0: 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Been to the Hugh Log, a minic, free your door, and shouldn't make fail chimora, because ni ain't as her been, not have they been, that my soul, Vince locked fechene a geisterlish and biog, as ta fuam all warren. Ach, to should like hella bliant of father, act on group of gear how gaminic now.
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0: 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Uwer Owen, because you're in Chohig Celtic Connections, beyond the
1: fad. I saw it, Jamal.
0: Yeah, oh, she's special to my fad. A cancer special to my, Shokil Nanishita special to my, to much gerho and vibe reached, because much a pillu geherin. 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

Feed auction in airport, said the Tarinchi picked your ishti headed raw. Tom picked your shot, Arnie Stoglin, goes from it. Go hard this rod, Broadway's the Manhattan hen. Oh, Kennedy's airport of Fortland, go Cambridge, a spacious over a goat New Orleans. 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On the stacks of Broadhaven go Rio de Janeiro. Oh, chances go Munich a tossing armon. 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

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Agus Clangole slide, Shin Kaunale Vichy Janny Larry for that. Well, we were gay to Hen of the Chatsney Hanavine, agus Remission Le Rochinel Safety. Well, another vein on Music Demand and Le Page Shin is a solid vein fashion. Dominic Buskai, Balu Tipla Down, agus the Valley of Share, Cole or Clown, O'Hunamara. 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
2: 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Tugu Talte Moore, though, August the Hogather Cashlan Moore, at Leo Cashlan Bally Seedy a ton of Shasav on Fos, could he in law shop. On firm a V Eg Mavinterne, Yarrow A as on Freev Estate. August na blenner has it, Tada blenner has it on a reach in St. Ferm Bjog Shin. August is she is on dinner on Mr. Blenner has it on an ish. Be is she on shock to gloom. August Tomaka get lesh con on tanam a haval. Well, we cougar dinner dig at Lan Mahianahar, August Mahianwahar. August nearby, near Vino, near Evan Ferm. 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
3: Can they send a reach?
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0: Oh, yeah, irrelevant. Kind of, well, then you listen to them because they're fucking irrelevant.
1: Well, what did they talk fellow nook, not an erunch that gave a rune that I told you?
0: Runeuk then,
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0: Mekos perish today. 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
1: Well,
0: Tasulagum, not make my own shop.
1: Well, Kedavak Agathanishin, a Kunishin, Tatu Sag for the Clactus and Aglish. I mean, Kedavak Agathanaya, ban of Ahansham or Vinish there.
0: Only Wahlam Vanavir, I told him, I'll go on Vana, Gomstens, and Arctic, I can trip Lord of Corarum.
1: Now, in St. Aglish Catholic expression, would ye. Tamil Garwin Viok Tone on Taguj Agoni Umpihe a draw and fobble and ishtoshe jiria at a bubble.
0: Can Chasabin Sagit say? Impression. Chasame on Tevela than Altor Agoni.
1: I've been to a brand new mark.
0: A brand new mark. Well, Conic Shishin a mark temple three no Caravino hen. Agus on, well, me Tommy Casul is on clan Jane ding to Agus Misha ag in arch Christ high the people and pobl.
1: I can find sin le couple only le couple mille blien vuxe vir tonlish above la gear fad.
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0: 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Go make bargains more.
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0: 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Well, as if we hadn't got to do it, ding do. 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Mar duart ar slani or, where two or three are gathered together, there am I in the midst. And agasa, duart Paul nefa rod mar shop. Not forsaking the assembling of ourselves as the manner of some is. Shishinaraw, gwil dulgis. 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Peter nak will. 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Ak peshkele, ta dulgis on.
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0: 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Our right in a dini, awesome because it's a padraka raw in the heart of his shin.
1: You were to lum river shahi, fado, who were to shear egan spigel con snas, a curr the quits quig, instant fishin.
0: Oh, yeah. 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

0: 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Could he am asking the fear? 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
1: Sheer, better go to Postmart Rory, you see.
0: Postmart.
1: I was going to Yanukt Kushkem near Paul, Gominica in the Blina.
0: Oh, God. 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
2: And Canona, Frank Benner Hassid, Agus Patrick Dolan and Shun. 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

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Well, Shin Mahutse, the Nyeri Show, Ian Stodley, Egor T. E. Stodai, Matigeri, Fonajagwell, William Summershin, Gajin Charton Chugin, Egonom Hirne, and more.

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1: 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She had no less brain the heek no last night's fun. She now call him Slattery, only in Harvey, Lucas, Shach Dig, Gugus Brian McGrath, Ed Fiano in the Hant, the Gushin Kola has Shed Kolchadim, a Guivne, Ed Finbar Dwyer, Gus Bean of Lean, Gus Colum and 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
3: Boilum see sheer the Minabulter, Smush Magoni Ravana Casudu, I guess each at the Mars a Chapin or I guess the Chilumsa. Hello, Breed. Your mother, Lord, let your father look. 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I guess I shouldn't fear.
4: It's Mrs. Shannon Mulligan, Leather and Teedles, my loy, at a mahoney and shagrahila, sister lay hid bien.
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Buyas Or Deja Godi Agas Aga Hech. 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

0: 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I guess that the hot follow, sir, Luacher. Tabaja Gimpy art, the soft, the crocker. Gabaja with the Bach, our slanu shiri, a tabaja heliru, said Eucharist Shaw. Shadargi Hoggett, Chiri Christ, our Tierna.
1: Amen.
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0: 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railish and hick that hits a quick meter of willu to lead edge of the talu and elina that hits a quick meter mehinchi had on trastan a score to luhan funchi a vicenchi shot kicky what a how which got hurt again does she torch to get thing again oh I mean she are play and so second she turn the hug and chance calchin chin egg mihalamara how A ring shagamai and yet in the gay hinchin ali am a huish year four il.
1: Yeah, ear of fahan shin and our ear of Tashi Dacker, Aglarin Shishin and Gui, Tashi Dacker now, but she Dacker score as Jocks a cool shin. Ak Massam, a brand wear in a Brattaker and Tavelin and Tan Gui, a chop to see game of Nilche Fanuk Marangana.
0: 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because three All Star Mershon, it's Kinchik and my upper ward, and Kudlin Chakosta, the good and Alan Shaw, Trinon and you, Shaw, a bit of Fee Quick, Walaklia, Colin Baskell, Fuila head and Shaw, Giddy Spice, a crew, Gentigamayaku, Walaklia Sti, yeah, Hunter Cool, a Gentigamay, Jason Mahi, Shilam Gosha Garthi, Yerinchen, a Gashonish, the Nangal, a Giddy Amala, a Bruma, and then Free Onsi and Shaw, Shane O'Donnell, and Lead Hedge Harfaller in the park and Shaw Fulhar, Egas Kieran de More, a Chartlish. We bought a clear leg smoochy rahul in Shinilium.
1: See, if you're Vugna Kasche, a Queen of Hivriker here in Shin, Egdunangal.
0: 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that hits a quick meter in Shaw Fulhar, Shaw, Mihala Longan, Tapadro Coffee Burn, a Cunyal Sulier, a Longan and Shaw Fulhar, Tanspoes Kruina, she did an al, on by no Galahan, a Dredjimisha, just score like an al, well, a kid score Fletcher, 10 kids score Fletcher in an al. I guess Art Mumachig is sharp second patch in the winner there in Shaw. I guess on Bueno Gal had a Gamshu and Hid scored the formation. Barnett the Funch in the Furnian Shaw. A Barty Croaky locked a shirt. I guess Muradurma on Bueno Gal had a Gamshu and Hid score at the winning all. Soccer has shown for the winning all. Liam and Shaw now been scored in the Yiga Crueyer.
1: V. August Muradur to Shinavi, Derek V. Uhu, Hugus Vinyara and Shin Derek and Yigan score. Ta Ahaklia, Trish Tusnu Gahan, Tapi Garish, Nilchi the Croca Heartless and the Kicking Amok. August Dimeshik Sheed, Tashi Trish, Kick Amok, Dimeshik Sheed pass and Shin are heaving the love of clay.
0: The 100 to go get it because a good brew go might the Evan Comerford cool by the Wallaclea, Monavilia Marega, G. Shaw Merchant by Wallaclea. Bishop Brest says the Shin Tus, the Koraku, and Chain Red Budget of Isakorem Yahu. Now we're a couple of score of Lafuecha Kulishin Mage, Emreviaku, G. Shaw, Nima Machakacha, Shaw Wallaclea and Yonzi, Tiwis Ti Dan Stuamore, Chincha Timwe Dan Stuamore, Econo Callahan, Taspoesley, Econ, a Shin Drochek Wilche, Econo Callahan, and Urshin, Hitchi Garage, Shahalawa, Gavin O'Meal Renya. And the score in the Schnur fought the year, what a clear new Liam.
1: The fader, Kahitu the King, Shinakur, Heron Drasnan.
0: Shot Dunning Allen, she gumped in the lead at you, Esnalin Chikasin, the Emor McFajing, Esteen Shinak Emerge Trinon and you, Shohan, Karu, Clea Esquiga, Aga, a Glehi Krewigas Gajira, and lead Hajig Padro Mogan and Shofi Laher, a Le, what a clear done for it, because the Polaclea says the Sea Shear, because Legenda Gunning Al. 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
1: Three score as a Liam Fletcher tonight in the Nile, and a score in the Mike Ruhi. 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
0: Try take him out, hello, Michael. There in the party, K1 you pressure, punch it. Egg in an all, the Risha shot in an all. A chart on Tossi. Kaimareta, slew a Elling and shot Renona new. A Borja Croaky. You don't want to dream that edit in the Rita. Now, be what you're going to Nal and Isha Brie and Yedin and Kalu and Chinyed and Harky and Jeru Sharting Shakacha. A Hila Gurk and Loktaki at and show. The Shakuga Kugan shot to Northern U. Now, Bidger Shaska Hachera, Hila Kajur Connolly, Taka, Gajin Clehan Shog, so now you go your touch, what you're going to Nal and the Goni and Shaw and San Friuka her fast. It's a lead edge, Egdun and Al and Shaw, team we done Stu Amor, Yechekimo, Asikila Bunch, Egdun and Al, Okuch kicking them all, what a clear. In one with Chiega Gaskera, second catch in Shaw and San Hitler, a Gishivagisha to Northern U. La Cleke, Crewit, Naharan by Nakalchri, but the Fuggal Slen, La Crew, Naharan, but a ring. 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
0: 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Oh, to see Sarah just the inchin. And Tower going to Nile and Liam.
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0: 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At a tea wallet that doing all ring shigamoy and couple of jish cool, cool levy egg boraclea and he will in the port. You must be Macantla Farney slow, he gets dirtcha, but the boraclea lish and clay show once big cool the yellow and shot for known in you. I should score my yellow fetch it egg Colin Pascal. Or should not you get ahead of tea in the foreign your co score in Shaw Park of Croaky. Liam, the sharp moment you eagle catching Chaucer Hitler. Shin Tichima, special attention. Gavin O'Meal Renya, Chukuma Rashi with again second. And Tichima Punchu, Igmi Halamara Howin Shaw, Builcha Huntasi Yaku, Dunanal, Chet Hartlishan, Stu Amor and Shaw, drop fast of the Hul, Ig Dunanal, the upper Inta Gentaku and Shino, he will end the party, Gajin Tiwala, a Khaljadan Chansu, Gusanish, Shahogin, Bodaklia, Charter and Yonsilia.
1: I can will say that Botun, a Yain of Mariala and Maru with a Klee, a Korer, Gunanal, I guess it's Mahan Rudy Shin, Ekal, Marniakamarish, in the Cliffy, La Coupe Shock in the news. Oh, Clea, if you'd rather chase the shears, Nicola, egg ligand than the Fornella, rig in a draw. So, Tashi Ethan Kashina Ekolo, oh, Clea, and you've more Kahishi Chino Yen of Honest Mata Mastrudig McShans or Behok of Benyov.
0: And sort of lay talking in Sean Yusuf Rio Liam, Tasha Inta Cheher Fod, and Riri and Shinagula who to be much funny with the Saharpit and Hamari Shar Fod, I guess a Shan Lewis at the Shan Clea and Shossi Hitler. And level clear to be sure of a tower and shot through knowing you, I guess new wangshin and the Hinadiha a hocus on Portia, Iliam na a Gurkha invention and there Hugh, Chin with Ryan McHugh, he's in Chin Yakin with Josh and Galanik doing all, and in T. Willow, Hagsula. 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
0: 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Emmer chat soccer, the Ruggery Chligi in Chen. A Shin Cool, a Vila Fetchelo Tossa, a draw Chetimo Liam. I guess we would a canch this way here from the kick in the Morgus and Kevin Chenner Fod. Curry Shin Jima Water, what a clear. Did an all a steer Asian show. Mihal Morahao, Richard Misham Alar Cool, Karen Jaharan Trasnavi. Kishi Karaharan Trasnavi, Mihal Morahao. For Shin and Squaren the score left we let her. Keen is Shay and Lee Bunchy. Kirifunchik Boliclia, a watching the soul to quick punch it in the fornia Liam, a Turarash Mujgajin Kulshin.
1: Kahi Kahi Ahaclia Sokrashis and Ish, you know, just there, Tisan Gucci the Giri and Cliff Ahos Nugatopic, you know, Kai should Sokru and Yigshin. Shinan, well, and Dahl kick him off Dernick, but drop kicking it Eid, Rivishin via Gairi Gabralish, listen to kicking him off, so Kai should Sokru will shave you she's a Haina Rishinish.
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0: Hina she la noja quick. Ni bunch la quick function show a barta croaky in San Chetle. I guess na kick in the mom or a dirt much. Niel doing all that, but I guess kicking the ball. Hina bunch feel her. I guess revision be but a clear yet Hina strahalch motion is kinche. Watch a ho ho tawarta and show feel her. Tanira Janish Akira Makila Kony. Haller Hugh Hall na Tilune. Haller Hugh Hall na park if feel her. Takon is the gesture scoring but a clear. Does she cut her and thrust in a cono challenge? I guess about a clear rash by three funcheries the Gunnangal. He in a she, no just she. Kerawan, which is via catch and show and San Hitler. I guess much.
1: And Kina Carrot and Shin Dente Khan. Fecken with a reach, Padder O'Kuffig, Borna Kulu, Sheridan, Kickamacher, Michael Murphy, August Tuggan, Sean McMahon, Trasna. Nurakulin, she cheer, Tain Sean, Rasher, Michael Murphy.
0: Shilliman and Planeton Chen and Yelch the Gideon Rehort, Gavin and Will Renya, or Fadel Shin Kickamah. And Magisha and out to Taku Nabi Halamara Ham on the ball Gerrit Jerfwell, Nam on the ball and Kevin Chiller in the party a good brew merchant chin merchant a plan a brit that a look of my high ball clear than clear shot thrown on and you go ski show at a good brew deep for Tigger when you want to have can the win Lewis a clear new worship score way as Kinchigar up and plan deep for the version he is Shane Nodge she Jay Momachid and Mochay and Nigas Lehammer to clear my crave a gun by four in the Fuggle Slan Lishan Crew and shot thrown on and you I guess we let her ye fage in the four in your shot to meet and cool shin a furgon dunangal or what in a hanik or cool by the wallaclea from the fornia or co score hoklatere and show up Puerto Croki, a lead hedge and a Schwiller, Egdunangal, 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Now Ashtu Rash, to Spice, Yolongan, Shaw score, Jering, to she called to she had an Trasnan. Score my yellow crew here in the island. We should fight ya. I guess crew is than spice.
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0: The leader Jake Dunning Allen Shaw, a leader just the inching Padro Mok and Omok and Shigump and the leader Jahartlish and Lina, a Larna Portia and Shaw Fila Herigas and Erejigas and Shilov Gafol, 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Jeru Shart and your Shaw, but your new Smona Vila Her, Egilar and your Trinor and your other Kiri, Gassard Wahalirach Fila Her, Egg Connor O'Donnell, you going all, Jesko. 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
1: 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There's that flagging he's again. So I guess say a horse and four can show motion. You know, so come get into the folly. I'm Kate Guardian. The era we're in with show.
0: Come here and scale with Owen Kennedy. He chopped the stock on Parker Reynolds. So
1: yeah, the Owen Kennedy chart on Parkin show. She Nathan Dorn. I think for on the park. Yeah, Farquhar and Tiriv at the Guardian motion. The Owen Kennedy is the. An edge Nathan, shin callu much more da wala clian an len chuli callu liam.
0: Oh, gamor, agus fi gairib gamalo, ta cousin tori aha cliag denif magalor, ta si ta den carcalor.
1: 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This big attack scar in the Wernia, a real handle new, you know, in the Fernia score away. Mahinchi had untrust and scored the Lua had their function. Bone the Fernia caught him and show again there is in Homalu Claskale. Quick one which Galay at the Moche, Nigas Lehama and show and send a Canaris and show Trinon and you, Canaris Nigrinia, and Spear, Galgarimus or Gian, Nihoklish and Lay of a Yeni Sfera, Muradurma, Tarabagi Hikshaju and Shogas and Rish and Apoliclia, a Sichet Lemur Wantashe, Hawker Dunangal, a Merchin Yet and the Gi. Sichetle Mershin is Lear goal. You small the Sakura Kursi Amstrad and Mate, a Maronian Shomershin, but you go stick Sulish and Reach and Avenue Sledger and Santarlem number 10 Sichetle and Yerachin Kurmo, Econo Callahan, I guess, and Chanchin Kalchi Gamershin, Hina Shartla, Noja Hart, Quigo Machinish Fweke, Gilehama Locked Eshart, I guess, the Shaw, Bomaji, Haraba Kiranat, and he did Pedro Hulik, Dunangal, Shaw Connesty, Jesher Cool! Bolaclia, I guess Sir Cool through Iaku and Chin. Ring Dunningal, bring Bolaclia button or he will in the party. Ring Dunningal button or he will in the party. The Shin Cutter and Yemni in a Shalok Day Sharte can do Bolaclia or Hugh Kong Tossies a Clea Show. Hina Hart like Hina Shart, Jeshulukum Show at Kellerish and kick him off near Upper Shea. I guess his Kinchin Gorish and Fruster has all more or Cool Barugan and Al Gavin and Will Renye. 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
0: 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So on turnover and shin like Bacorgamac and Shell of a Gaha Clea and Shin.
1: Tadunang Alag Lakonya and the Lead Hedge and Shawliam, Shilam Gajiru, her Padre Mogan, her Shandorn and Urgent, I guess Durchilla Shane, Grushaka Lakonya, Shilam the Lead Hedge and Shaw, Gajiga main Tam Kacha, Tabalaklea, Nash Gajira, the Shasu Shear, I guess the relative Nangal, Konyigi Lead Hedge must be in love. Yoshiv chance away and torch fin score. Sean Mihala Longa, Nebrashusha, Shea Milo, and draw Yerat. Chinchi Ard's a spear and shot.

0: Jokala Frapugal, Rashun, the Essex Puncher Ashik Polyclea. I guess shouldn't putting at a Yenuit in the Nal, Leling the Cray, where Father Liam, the Snishness the Yen and Nira Cho, Avroni Rasher, Wallaclea, I guess could you that Fuaka, Yea Womach of Fuaka, 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on Lau, Crockton Urgica, Agrella and Murray Wallaclea. Jinnigi Hibshin Ritchier and then Konyishir and the lead hajim. Bumuchi, I guess Kara has second at Tedder, Machain, I guess Leahamad. 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Sakrin should gone torch fiend, Yellow Scully Vion, I guess an Ishta Cormaco Kushila, a Chartama Tumi Dance to Amor, the Boraklia says the torch for you and she put you got hard at the sheer Hewler yes shouldn't draw hands draw your art Malishkel chance my
1: Bacordo Sheena Kurtar and Drasna if you know him Lishan Imer Dernick and Shin Le Hooning all Lishan Tahi Ata Aka but you miss the cap of Gavonic she had done buzzer
0: gentle go by and I'll kick him off special to put you a Gavin and we'll run you shush she and we'll own you and I should reach him a shot to just your cool and try to the now Padre Mugan
1: score more Curtis Tarling Vision Raytor and show.
0: Yellisigam Harley Reddigan.
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0: Tamihala Morahawagas Kano Callahan and Shin. Niakamaka J. Harley.
1: Shin scores Santasuk, Derek with Laham and Shin, Frihunsik.
0: Yimoilam Shinare, a Hokla Shinavarchand in the Kool, the Blee on the Marial. Yet Yakivi on Chilam. Shop on a clean a Shin Yonsi and pass father, Susage on the Dossi here. Rest at their purchase the ancient. Can you see Gemmer while a clear? I guess she got a Maha draw on the Tulina. The Gavin will run your cool butter going all a Golagolisha and the Isla Briegle Hammer Maria and Botan a ringsha. A lid to check him off.
1: Shimon Bonan and
0: Ish. Yehilame, Yehilame.
1: Nakay.
0: Yehilame. Shilam go check Sila Galavig Bolaclea there in the park. Yehilame. And we do not get even a kinchin show locked in shirt it. But you go watch your heart.
1: It's on the him, Rory.
0: Tabiola Morahouse, Kieran Kilkenny, a Gemmert. Shilam go all your hammer stretch when you locked in shirt it. The Martin McAnally getting the Hamry Conyler and Fort, Nihig McCain Foyer, a Hanistic Foyer on the park. Liam, can hit your heart. Bejima Allwater won a clear Gurlich the Shahan Kulshin, or will you your hammer?
1: Beg Mervy size. The momentum mock up Derek Rivishin, so score fair Santos occasion Derek Rivlaham, Agasaganam, Carat the Runangal. If you miss it in Torum and Shin Grav Dunangal size. On sin into Rivishin and Immerchin, Cap Michigarro, they're coming in Clug, Ligandon Clug, Dul Immocht, August Bader Desha, Kohutoiv Hain, and Shin Honigan, Lero Cheese got, and Shog, as we shan't say, Gaha Cleagher, Hordoiv score all.
2: Yeah.
1: Colin Basquell, August Ta Basquell, Gimmert Gama, Akni Royer Glish, Leshing Gian Shin, and Shin Honigmer, August Kikamak, Fada Arish, Toshi Trish, Trino Kerikina, Almer, Shin, Haran. Harlor Haran 3-3 in Marierha August and Chin V and Frihun Sion score into Glushuk into Kavian Chin.
0: Good doubt. Chin much he's Funyan Shaw, Oshin Gallon, Niakamaj and San Cheo Suez, or Cotter B. Liam, Bidjan or Hoksha Perch and San Cheo Suez, Tus, Marial, Durchik or Crampy, Vicarasta, Merchant, Bidjan or Upper and Cheo Suez, though. A chin with an ish Ryan McHugh, I guess Oshin Gallon, except the Mohin Shaw and Fark at Cheo Suez. Then you the Hodge Weir for it, Hoki, he's in Chinese, the Giriatu, and for it, Galna, Kata, Kuba, Cheo, Suez, and Weir, and for it, and Shaw, Ternon, and you at the Oshinigas Rain, and Vircha Kuna, she gets caged on for it, Egal, Mershin, Josh Gill, Dagunangal, Goal Rain, McHugh, I guess Oshin Gallon, Rail, a heart of Shahar, and for it, and Shaw, Dan Daralye, Tadaralye had a similar girl of a more own, Liam and Shaw, Neil Bolaclea, Corris, and Nerv Gafoy. Or go your wine or go your le. It's yet another in the smoke, a sphere of Jimmer and Shaw Trinone and you. Ti when we da morim and button chin a ring and cool boyre. I guess I'm cool if we're doing all and head cool Hanak Shaw button and Dara cool Hanak Shaw or kick him up in the Vicky Mujahi here is the clay womly on the Martian. Lady in Chamorim, shouldn't shave function the omelan you fetch it in the all. Kin a wine your button. I guess kind of like, oh, written your three after will not be can tour of an extra glee in line you.
1: Yeah, scoring the more each you. The Marin Gaina and Yale, Kiri, Gwynna, Ardvaka,

0: is scoring August and yeah, and Cliffe either Kilowanton August Ufali, like is scoring a Santos a eating the cool. Just Tom Bugany now so can ish Igdulis Jockety and Darla Gameg doing all a glockel a couple of desh score all you know na Coolian Gough Fuente.
1: Yeah.
0: Just Vohig me and Shin Gore a couple of desh I got a clear tort fi can no go August near Hugger Fui.
1: Yeah.
0: You know, Vida Rigiria, Ibrus, Jocks, and Spasak, V Desh no go and Chin, August Lacorna Guiha, like a score and a more, a Eid, V Sice, Afail, or Nar Glockader, nor Nar Hugger Fui.
2: Yeah, but there are two of you, Nijishin, Ion, Agishishin, Forest Galore, Ion, Eliam, and Shossi Hitler. 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Personal Lock Days, the Tumjigal Hokal Sauspag and Shaw, Eglia Hammer, and score a tug on your Borat, your Croaky, Wallaclea, Hina Hart, Dunangal, Dawashart. You don't know if you're going to get a chance to get a chance to get a chance to get a chance to get a chance to get a chance to get a chance to get a chance to get a chance to get a chance to get a chance to get a chance to get a chance to get a chance to get a chance to get a chance to get a chance to get a chance to get a chance to
3: get a chance to get a chance to get a chance to get a chance to get a chance to get a chance to get a chance to get a chance to get a chance to get a chance to get a chance to get a chance to get a chance to get a chance to get a chance to get a chance to get a chance to get a chance to get a chance to get a chance to get a chance to get a chance to get a chance to get a chance to get a chance to get a chance to get a chance to get a chance to get a chance to get a chance to get a chance to get a chance to get a chance to get a chance to get a chance to get a chance to get a chance to get a chance to get a chance to get a chance to get a chance to get Rudda Ogan and score, he and the Hochtig block Lea Doshachtig Dunangal, Ags Idemishach, Snushumri Festus, Ags Vinhead Lashin, Maravi 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
4: Good meal, Margaret. 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Acton the hand in a solid spoil, Giro Shocker and Glass on the Elkin Fick in I found in Lona B. I guess Moran added Dint to Erin Villain, so I found in Lona the Askle Villain for an A, give it a shake, draw Lee, a grin of the Mistelic. 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In the sport, from a Rishikan Park, it's a body of shoot out Kieran O'Sullivan, the long cooler Sean O'Cahan, August, a run on a grief in a Gandhi retreat, Tihante shoot big Dunako Brestacon, Selina Lech, who big run on a Kruhur, Ilar Buil, Kahalo Galvanics, Tihante shoot. 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
6: 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Though is for her a rimmage shoot enough, nor the treeless bowl, nor the hen egg fawn in the launa. Lord, kind for the foreign beast of Agamus to Strasser, better than Lume Hillefison. But orders for the Stiggy getting counsel, you get it the negative to Kruro Bookley Fairdamak, and my father, Kick Bram, Ugri, Father Makalona Parker, Axon Bishop Putinson, Colum O'Shea, and Shannon 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killing make, Sir Kickish Dockinsa. 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On the law of it, on private dint, on solo dint, on hash a fake in the stock, on gulen, castig, elesh, no cool instig, agas in a shakun, elesh and kick. 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Greetings, Sunny, and a healing girl will in rhetoric, Southern stock, Gator and Doss, do Harrison Doss, do Stockery, lean at three feather dig. I expect Sir Kick, Sir Audic, and Son Egomanina, Soccer Beshade, Shuntogani, Mark the Girica. Chat Rao get tak the mark on Corey Agson on Cole Mac the Stock on the Evelina Rollo and Pointo Hogan Tuck. It learned the Vanine and some winter the Vanine is it Takamak last month and Stu Ags it contoured Fin Erect Raw Finta. 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Well, Dirk Dragoni, a cat in the Keen Seradico Hogan, Tooth, a loose player, Akan Parso Takamak. 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
7: Can lead a chin cutter yesh a guster fori ligas chance la calcha egg bolicliel paddy small a chalian chance in the version machine. Hina J, the door heart, the tucking, and Shaw feel a hair locked. They start to upward.

0: Your croaky, gets and leaders cutter and tea, a Gavin O'Meal Renya, Shin Cool Barug in the Nal, Hina J, Doa Hart, Punchu Wenig Scarab in the Warrior, Chin Lee Halonga in there, just in there, I 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
1: Do J, Hina J, three punches in the fourth race. I guess Todd Dunning all like Bruce Seuss or Kikamaka or Clea, Toshi Tration, Dokian Dernick of Ukantanish, I guess Fane, Vuad or Gaglane, Lorna Parka. So Nora Vuantu on Shell of Gaglan Mershin, Ta Buntosh to Elm Dive.
0: Sure, have a knee jig while a clear lead Gannon and a shagump in the lead at your Huntossi ring Evan Comerford ring Shagamahi and Shin and then kick him off. The lead had you got a clear feel of her. Gal Hart is a lean at the quick mid. The river a quick jig Saku Cormac O'Kostula Marilu and Yisloche Art Clay on the head and punch gas. Big him nurse a cheer. I will able to a leher a glee and lanyu. You heal him go on the net a fall you get able to leher team with a Kira Makilakoni and lead a jig but a clear go fall. I guess again Farshan. Kieran McIlhaughney is to hang Padro Coffee Burn and Foya for his the ancient. To get a brewer Hulo and Marigo Nangal. Bruincha, Emok Fighting Gatalu, Kahi Irina Energy, Vishan Raw Walk, Kaicha and Gatalu in the version. I guess an ish but a clear. Go a good brew freed. Shot Kieran McIlhaughney. Shot just scored the one a clear. I guess and score Foyachi and Kieran McIlhaughney. Hina Hineg but a clear ish. I guess McIlhaughney Gamshu and Scorshin. Hina Hineg la Doja. Yeah, punch it in the foreigner ish because part of a in one which you catch it and shots it down. Oh, kick him on my blitch it in the Nal. Shot in the Nal and a shilling on sea. Shaquille and McGonagill. A dredge Misha Hamel and Cool. But Jessica Kincher punch it. But Julia Hanser Cool. Well, a chance catch it. Neil Gafol. Mihala Lunga and you shots a tackle. Gentle Maig Balaklia. Oh, I'm Tamaig Balaklia. Sir Cossington Shin. I guess very Shin. The Hussein Caddy finish, a goal Contasi in ish, I can see the Gumper in the lead at your Contasi, Neil Scully, Leshir in the lead at you, a lead at Hekim Mahari Shogun and Al, a near hoax, she then chance Liam.
1: No, near hoax. The Willis Ogat Vidor, Glorigan Cool and Shin, the Uncooly and Elndive, Og Vidor, Glorigan Cool, Ogus and Shin, and D Halavu, Harla and D Halavu, Lesh, and Hivrika V Shir, Ega Haklea and Shin, not Cousin Wahaga Haklea, near Gail she'd kick there, so Cousin. Wow, being faint smocked come on chin.
0: Liam Branha, a Mahajart and Shaw walks a tractor at the Trenona New for a Jimmer. Liam Liana, like a Jimmeni who won a clear, I guess a Jimmer, like a Peladri won a clear faster. Nia Kehar, Nia Quidig, a Shrivshe, and Nia Hart, Homai Mershin, dead but a clear. We should race the Sesta, a big a fall, Jimmer's come on, he's a clear shot. Ergoyer wine, Ergoyer, let us the fun at Sakliche, I guess Niels the Ligon Tug and Nal, a Brew Hontasi in Shaw, Gentigamoy, Comerch Way, Chop Brian Howard, a Gulfreach with a train on, Tafal Gender 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Egg Bonaclea. I guess Bunyan Shivan Krokalok, they shirted. This is Muscat to Liam.
1: Tashid, Ta. I guess I'm on a Kinunuk, because Travesha Kinunuk is just a cliff finish. I guess Tashi on top of the Daha Clea Fanak Sakliff finish. I guess Tashi Dig Dennis in.
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0: 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Len Amanshaw, quick as a Hin Bomachi, at the catcher, or Machlogan Shaw, Filaher. 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
1: Well, Fekim Gakur a Husnin and Cliff Asusa reached Taha Clea, Agirian Liro de All, Agirian Kikamaka Hogal, Kotapi, Gusgrafader Low, Augusta Gari Gamalo, like Maradur Tosalina and Chin, Ta Kated on Ard, then the Kikanamak Buta, Akufain and Ish, so Taha Gari Gamalo shit.
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0: 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Egg Boleclia, I guess the Shilima Bredog and Ngal on Bueno Galar, he's in Shinner Talu Filaher, Yakima Shigajira, Gajay Harley at Emok Fighting Hall and Shigasay, Moncanchilish and Rachel and Shaw Filaher. Shin Jesh Moravik Boleclia or scoring Shin Eliam, I guess Murdurmovich the Melon Hul at the Jesha Kunesh on Tech day to quick meter, Sean the foreign Yokor Ho score. Ni kick for us the Vesson Shaw.
1: Kick Jacker, a good in a good hill and Shin. Octoshi the game shooting a spas and a Tevis Jit and Shin, Mer Clownic Padro Kuffig Burn and Shin PC and Dimmig Akosa Y August Shock as Shin, Bader Gamekshi is Jit.
0: Chahoganyan Chet, Kano Callahan, Bwilchika heard the Jit, the Shin Kanadan and there, Quilly, Ek Kano Callahan, Agashin score special to Fuetche Ek Khan, or Shin Hina Trijig, La Doge, Shijig, La Shijig, Jit that Fuetche, Shiwamachi, Fuetche and Shaw, Berkey Croki. Tever a fees at 3-1 clear. Ross McGarry a chat to Stahanshaw. I guess she Cormac O'Kushtala at a quick on the park. I guess upper war gent at Cormac and Shin turn on a new. I guess a quick on the park in Shin Mershin. Erho gent at Bullaclea. Shahogan and Kekimod. Check she fought it. Mahajra Mihal Morahau. K1 in pressure. Punch it in the aisle. I guess Padder Morgan. At Gumpernalida Johantasi. Mihal Morahau Hanak Hantasi. The foul gent at Padder Morgan. Sean Chance. Oh, Chin scored more. Chin scored a little bit there, Funche. Like Shane O'Donnell. Mershin Doa Doyeg, RJ Glashejeg.
1: Scoring the more, Eden McKean Shin, August Fisher Shinning Castle, Gagero, Gunangal. Is Aha Clea, a slice of Ian Luke, a couple of nominated news.
0: You wrote to Nangal, the Gimmers, come by Hilly, I'm going to do too. Sean Bullaclea and Sean Yonseer, he will in the park. Colin Baskielish and Chilev, Keelan McGonagillam Orava, Kahi Colin Kulushir, Navisig and the Joklish Golishja, and Santacula and the Urshin, because Lira Janish, Adderler in the park, I guess Alina died a quick meter. To the Nalik Fonart, the Shanero Yenu, he's in Chin, I guess Gajira Lira Jan Sean, a Shig Bullaclea, the Friar Horcher score in the Nal. Is she Haran Trasnan?
1: Is
0: she
1: heading
0: across and Glusher Caravan Moyele against Ross McGarry? Now will have water for it. A Gamchu and score Shin Mershin. Quick one which is quick, yeah, catch and show Berkey Croki locked the shirt. The quick one which he got the which he against Len Ama against his Kinchu, Gore Galorla Sakru and some Charu Wirishin. The Majinia Gajira Galel score a Yehama at her shul and Shin Filaher. The Fenny in the Leona against Les Poli Gimmert. A ring a quick, three Kaji Kiri, Trinona New. The Thomas the Hannah Fenyer Leher, a homage Yehama Sretchigov.
2: Lehamma switched to get a Jamie in the score so Lehamma not a Jekyll's ball not a shake for the loan of Treaky and Derek Theo for the Manino Vivram Gudernick Gawky in the Fuente of Art Kono Kino 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Lehamma Jamie not a shake for the loan not a Jekyll's ball and Eskutsa a Borkin Croakig
0: Gramila Mike the Homa Shur Meherash near Khalcha Brother Bia Garhal Boleclea Chancellor score against Jish Bajer for his Galore beyond Mershindo Doyeg Dunangal Hina Kahar Jake Boleclea Shin Shark 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Shall Jessheller score? Score.

0: Moyele, Fuechik Balaklia.
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0: 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Tana Furnier, co scoring show. A Gilneris, a Lochdeisher to 3-1-3 Egat at Fuechik Gunyan show. Egashaw, and a Bumachi Kinan Asakli here.
1: I will say that Damien Dirk, Tigari Gamala, Ahaklias, Ilorna Parka, O'Kicken and Maka, Dunang all. Leshen Brugh, Atashi Dagoro, who Tashi Trace, Trina Keratina Vukin finish.
0: I take him all, punch it, but a clear. That's just going to be but a clear cool and shot. There's a Michelle Shahan chance. Oh!
1: They're for real.
0: Lee Jannin. I guess then you'd be a hand for a well and kitchen. Well, Tahin and Liantica. I guess Josh Inta are cool to be on. A Hueshi, I guess Kalcha and chance on the version. A lehid the hands of Liam Avig Lee Gannon and the worship.
1: Shans Eint of Tasulog and Nish, Nak Mai Geffel, Eilor Urhu Rivier and Glyffa. Aka Willisog and Tasha, Jan Simul and Nish, Takahi, Dunan Al, Kian Ogo of Vukantan Show.
0: Thank you, Kimo Punch, Dunan Al, Shaw Rain Mitu, Echar Friedel, Lewis Inkan Show, Shaw Trev Shatawar, Tamara Dirtma, Chin Rain, Ishas and Tackle, Ishap Bruchi Gatalu. Oh, Kenny Moore.
1: Pat Michigar kicks there, Sakavi and Chin.
0: Can you more like Martin McAnally? Liana Mujanya Merchant Shaw Filaher, Tanira Jigbunaklia, Egas Boncherasha Kuinchin, Heel Rain McHugh Grow Falaga, and then Heel Michigan has got a true and harter, Marjernu Fowler, Bidjigar Jernu, a Heel Member of Durban Bidjigar, Fluke Bunaklia, Egas Dupper Bunaklia, Rashka Legend and Shinaliam, the Shinira Jawoncherash.
1: Yeah, it wasn't Dean to Okaganam Kane, a Capus Gurin, a law of her team player, Egas Gur kicks there, Vian.
0: Lair Biela Bidjigawiha. 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I guess an clear shot feel like her a good brew good maida what a clear Liam that we're just shit this the emerge or a good real like hein and shot feel like her I guess the Cunyal the Shilova I guess the able to put your Marigo in the Isle of Aluma shot but a clear char fridge that just could have a gent to go my hickby hello more how gent to go my hickby hello more how reish and cost that here in chin a kayu a harp is just an edge that kayha da hat lewe na I guess imbert a flag in snesha kayha da hat lewe I guess gent to go my I thought more how a good brigger crew out here in Shin. I guess in a Shirish, but a clear says the Shilan leader Jaconial and Sean Liam in Womachi like Galen Amon Shaw.
1: Natasha de Cunal and Shelov, I guess Ikfanok to Sikfanok, Gadigan Usklin, Wood Eganosa Gore. A fair play to Mihal Amorahu and Shinarish, Rata, Ibra, Duck Reta.
0: A couple of Mihal Amora will let the year go in Alam, we each in our fork wheel of her, and you're actually put her clay, I guess her four eel, egg but a clear. I'm going to be my re. A couple of me hello more how I let the year go in all. Now to then you're the year the ripping fun you've heard from Wiener and Fork full of her. Then I can't any more. Chasun fought to win a clear and show a lot they start to. Then level earth a level glow a girl doing show a Bartia Crokey I guess Koosh Wailish show a kick him all in all. I'm going to have Shane O'Donnell gentle go my head in all and Shin. What about play a kiss for on. Wielo Longanya Lira Janusik Shane O'Donnell, Egasanish Dunangal, Egompan Lira Jahontasi, Egasanangal Seste, and Shilov, Oconyal and Shaw, Egas Radia Walu Rubbug, Tadaro Buil, he's in China Cheo Suez, 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Momucha Fuekiliam. I guess it's Kenchi Gol Kriya Dan Tramo Tulgol of our own.
1: Kahi, yeah, Tamarig Fakum now in Ishke Hassi Seuss, Martan Kanarak the Castal, August Begla Fakal, Ke Hassi Seuss, Akvisha Tav, Dukamuk, Dunang Al and Kianj and Kikamakshi and August the Vuodare.
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0: 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I'm just a Dutch that you never asked you should unfork and shot through knowing you.
1: Ain't okay, I call a rusher and bark, Chimera. Okay, we'll just have a few raw and shin, Derek and Yigla home, and the kick in the shin, and the dish and the score all the golf winter. Like Tashid Anakin Unuk.
0: And the Hinnan are fought, Muradurch Liam Bran had to make a certain shot, so walks a tractor after Trinona knew a Bartha Croaky. The Dunanaller Hugh, yeah, Funcha Huntasi, Hila, a sharp Mamuchalagal, or score more, yeah, Funcha, and ye hail off the Shatta, not a Boraclea, a tragic as a threat loss at Leisho, I guess Kayer Ardwallu hurt the Gunanal fast and no, to Boraclea, Corrupt Brew all Warahu, I guess Shin Freyer Mora, what a clear.
1: Scored and scored.
0: Score special to. And yet in the key hinchin, a gashilam
1: Colin Pascal Arish.
0: Colin Pascal a damn shin scores.
1: A shin Colin Lenny Yasso, but they're gonna is a chus clay, a chus is larger, so eintoch.
0: Score and spreadja, a kick him off my yellow butcher fuel, a dunning all the nursing, I guess I need a bunch of Shane O'Donnell, Mershin Timujer Ho score a teal, fee a punch in teal, Hina Shark Jig Bullaclea, Doha her jig a dunning all, I guess Shea Womachu, a Ted Ramuchain, I guess Len Amundshaw, a Gilneris. 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Shaw, Lehek Smoochy towards Queen score, a hawker Shana Aiden, Nash Oshin Gallon, Jason McGee, Kaisha McCurriman Shaw, the Shapluk, the Kujamari, what a clear, Jason Nagalhorch for your age. Oh! 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
1: Score into Kinchin and Aurora. 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If you were a kind, we can the Leru, Shin Canaruk and Chin did.
0: As Kinchi Agus, the Canary, the Yehin Shabi, the Jiran Yere, Copper Bomber Johan, Grow Copper Mihal and Marahout, the Yehin, we in Charan for Canary, Marateg, Boraclea, Lehiji Colin Pascal, Jiran Makilahon Yegus, Marshin and Weir and for it. Canary at that Tastal and the Bumuchi Jordan show. The foul gentle Mur Wanaclea and Gashonish Bunaclea Gabu Mala Hontasi. The Spoesti was the Danish Kunig Bunaclea and Wheeler in the Porky. Do Quijig. Shinane Funches Fihi take the Nangal. 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Nil Mara Nama Fueke is a clear. The Bunaclea Glorigan score. Shaw kick the chart. She shouldn't give out their play, Shilam. Te Tantella Crockte. A Mohaidian Weir Cool.
1: Mersin chance Kalchik, but a clear. If he should just cross share clay and shin. I'll talk best goal to race couple of cooling into the score all in you.
0: Shilim Gamayer, Gavin O'Meal Renew, or Fatalish and Kincho.
1: Vuder and Dokyan Dernok, August V. Far, the Mohan and Ainer, Clay and Chin, and Glehan or Clay. Oh, into Kucha reach Shakup. Massim.
0: Bunch of these, you know, the Marahawi. Sinchin, Atan Breshu Bunchik Bolaclea, Agashanish Bolaclea, Echarton Tossi, Leshilan Lita Jaaku and

0: Cheshire Cole now Bunnicky has the Cole and Bunnicky.
1: Captain Paddy Small a dime she gay. August a session of Tah Heath and Shin Gortaha.
0: Ta Paddy Heath a say Garty in Trophy Laher. Bulla all war, Dalganangal. A Shin Cool be chart, Liam.
1: Be
0: cool in a chart.
1: August Willis Agatha galore Tah Heath Natosa Hega, Clea, August Tashidanan, taking she'd come as Fanuk, Fanuk, Vefinuk, Gadiga Dagan, Ganuslin, Woodeg and Seuss Dive. August Shinatha Treshveg, Tarnu to Tamla Newsonish.
0: Can Clug stop being sure locked in Sharta?
1: Score all for a chin. Garfield in the trinish.
0: She three jig will a clear damshin score. Paddy Small a damshin score Shantifa. Can we cool your relish guys at Edie and Urgent Shop? Can shoot and fight? I guess an ish. An ish, Liam.
1: Big Lefek.
0: Three woman to get Jay second for a can show. A Bartia Crokey.
1: Can kick him off you on a half. The Kahi doing all shit on Shell of a Vukant.
0: Ta Emmer Savreshik bara clear and fork fi leher agus ta Liamu Davani nye yiriyir and fork ya egal shin evre fi yisa she saku shin Tim Deering evi stein shin nish jidan Rachel a genu nish can Rachel Martin McAnally etters kurde bui
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0: 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guess Konya has a chill in the lead at you. I guess my end to the Nala lead at your rash. Kaye should score the Lua Fun Jamshu, bring Padre Morgan, upper war in Chinagiri lead at you one charash. At the Nala, I guess Gullord and the Hammery, Skriste, and we in Chinar and Fark Fulaher. Shuffer in the Gunangal, a vehicle he can't spell in the head in the Neri. Fulaher, you'll smock the Piakur and Clea Shop, we're going to lead at you Boraclea. Yeah, one much against Jay second to Fweke. Mara Durpma, ta yeah, Funchik's got on the warn you. Do Shar Jake Bunaclea. Do Kui Jake Dunangal. Men Bunaclea score a one yale. Kahi Dunangal, cool Amshu. Men Dunangal, the leader Jarash. By Jeshaku scored the Luha, there Funch Amshu. At the Bunaclea. A Gimmerch, one of our lads, Fui Do Yig. Keher and Yidden Keher. A Giri Shiran, the leader Jaconial and Shaw. The Bunaclea is the Yerish. The Jeshulagal Vakur Kul. A Melon Kui. Is he Karar and Tastan?
1: Score Pinunuk and Shin.
0: Score more!
1: August like a reach Tagalor Tahi who's Natosa his so Nurton Liro Daku Tashidanan. Just a click in the command. August Shin with Tadenta so Nish. Morning Ailen she'd cool.
0: Kahik Dunangal, cool Amshu and Shaw. Matesh at the fun art degree on the hit in the Mliana. Bumachikas for a second to Fagun and Shaw Barty Croaky. Dunangal Doa Quijig. Bunaclea do a heart jig. Ten Shilva Yashin Gallon. Amra Durpma. Ta Kula Hamshu at Dunangal. Ta Bunaclea. Gis Nahamari Tanya Shiraku. Ta Ashin Yahula Shahagornel and Shafi Lahar. Ta Bumacha Fweke. Bumacha Gis Quig second. Agis Nida Shamui and Shaw. Egg Shane O'Donnell. Ta Makinchu Grabber Dunangal or Shaw. Gamanik is Gamanik. Good journey to the air at Emery L. And the lead agents on Edge Yard. Show me Hilalungan. And Dredjum Feed. 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Show her chance, Liam.
1: Show her chance, Tok. Korha and Chinarenos Stratish, Takikamak Fek, Tashida Fadig Boga Trasner, yes.
0: Kidagala wants to catch him all, I guess a Megalor Amig Dunangal, Mawanyan Chitan catch him all. She chart falter, does she large enough for Boraclea? 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Does she punch Rashi Dunangal? Oh, Texida Shah! Quick second, Jake!
1: Neither an Iro Glove
0: Chan. Oh, to McNally gonna hurt you, can we dance to him or? Oh, wow! Oh, Shannonish, can you more, Liam? I guess, be mind on Rickolat. Shen, can you?
1: So.
0: Shen, can you? 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
0: I guess Niel Mabelte, Fetchel Gajigajira Harley and show. At the kick seal of Glevig Dunangal.
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0: 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Kick seal of Glevig Dunangal. Team Witten Stua Moore and show. Lemucha Horska Ham Brashilia.
1: Mihalo Murahu.
0: 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The Shakara Willowy Mohassad Lewa. Look, they started. Mahiji are 4-0. The Bolaklia Glihi Karu Kamish Nahiran. 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I guess I Kiran Kilkenny. I guess Mihalamara Hau and Ashigal and Erkula Kille. For Kilkenny, Brew Alwar and Mihalamara Hau. Or Kilkenny brew all over Mihala Marahau. I guess Frustra has someone on a chart in Chino Mihala Marahau. Mr. Screw has someone on Brisha Mahara Fork in Shahalak Day shirt to Edder Nahamra your fault.
1: I guess Frustra Kasaraha Clea, Oma, I can dare it in Chin and Balak or Craig McChin.
0: The Shogran and Ishba Maharbal Mikilov. I guess the Kielly Jim McGuinness, the Shafana to hear the Lena Boyan. Jim McGuinness Neil McGee, a funner to hear the Lena Boyan. Look, they started. The show grand of Gamay and a he's rowing in show. I guess you can hear someone Bristol Mahabu here in Fort. The Kieran Kilkenny, I guess Mihala Marahau. The foil, ML the Hillen.
1: Oh.
0: I guess an AE Hillen way in show.
1: The Sulum goes open to show an ish.
0: I guess an ish, some of Japanese Sulur Kursi in show. Kibia Dirch.
1: Shana Sulvors. 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
0: Kibia Dirch, Mihal. 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Harley Redagan in Chen.
1: The painter.
0: Liam. Come to go a hand brush in show.
1: Ah, seen to come Roday. Like Ta, the Willis Dog got to be on Ta, Jarrigan Isha, Hoon and all, Captain, like, on by Shane took now, Tom McSul Gamorlish and Ambrisha.
0: Come to McSul Gamorlish and Ambrisha locked the Isha. I guess America Foy. America Foy, you go to, I go cheese at Tolan. For doing all the Mahasa Freeze and Liam. Wish the Steve. I guess we should the drop ledge. Wish the Hewless Crew in the Heron. Kahimujinian rear Kakiller Gaji Harley and Chin, Niakamuji, Yuma Chancers against second, Gaji Gajita Harley and Chin, Mission Kicks here, the Mark McAnally Fag on the park, I guess Kunyan Shivan Glora cool.
1: Yeah, the Frolam and Ahim Rachina Ekola Reish.
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3: Well, the dog will need some drama to get a bar trash. I beat drama to get fear who's in Tanela or Solacock Leroy and Norden Naker. We both were scored either the Tossa Lisboa, like a cousin Tory, Fon the Launa, Agus and Marhoras and Bruno Cart, the Dovendin, Portugal Manin, Agus the Son Killian Spalan, Agus de Bertica, Debra Dungor. 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The Lisboa like his body Untergason a keen Norman and Eakson a dog Hena Hendy Glen or a shock. I guess some Colmer Merle be talking pork and fresh and Hena Do Eaglen or a shock. I guess Nishal Honver Coon, Marco Manin, Hockey McMahon says Stanley, Queen Tail Lime Shake Marcus, Lisboa Macdonald's Inish, Ronan O'Crew, Ronan O'Crew, Roscoe Divide, Ronan O'Crew, Tuffy Mardigan.

0: 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Here in the 3 year club score, Egg Lisbon, not a shocked Egg, finally on, I guess in the past, Macreach, Cofadlation, Lachuli, Lorna, Sun Sheerfat, Geroda Mangon, Trust the Park. I should mail it to Gounson, I see the Asmuddin, two at the last mud and Lina the Quig Maiden, and the sport brass asked the father Hans Sheeden Sunamo, Frustrakas, a pointless thing meets Sunak, Norek to Susa Clara's goal, well, he became Frustrakas, the Vok, Lilis Bolex, Manchin, Count, Lilis Cart, Gurlow, Shoot the Vegan Long, Count Tosh, Shakri, Colma Evin, Colma Kevin, Ekerakon, 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I can count on my yes, August or 40. Score Maravi, Henna Treaty Eagle Sport. Here, Nori Shock, Egg, Bookley, Enneke Fickens, and Fawn, the Launa, August Kiran, O'Sullivan, then the Shannon Doris, Muruan, Aaron, Im Rory, and Astamara Dyan, the Dunkler shot on both the both of Anila Hafaka, in St. Strat, Conte, or Egg McCarrick, insurance and so. Agus an council mhaith an tosaigh níos ag Sean O'Cahan. 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machine is Docs, Tanelan, so in the treaty, Egg Lisbon, not a shock, Egg Fondalona B.
1: Gurmila Mahat, a homage, agus siram woods, ed an action, oh yes, it is for young couple new med, ach anish, tolkim woods a brisha.
2: Sport and Derish Achtene RTA Radio na Gaeltachta, Uruhe, egan Udaras, Hawaltacht der Vore. A hamani, Tors Boss do shoot a tig rohiacht, on his gemakshid slan sa valta.
3: Ta ESB, egaru, conus a gurt dieter and tearsho. 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
2: 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Shouldn't die a wangley, Hawkru.
3: Shinne, Carter in here than Fork.
2: I guess Niel Scully light up on Tinchin on the draw, me Alamara, I guess not Louis again. Marshin, Carter and Hulden Fork.
3: Gosh, by Galore's boss, I'm on Seanish.
2: Yes. Did the Liam work Seanish, Liam?
3: Oh, Tashafir Yakare, Levin. Tainwood, Suller, Breaknik and Cliff, Vohis. Grev on Fuinev, Vina Kosa, Egaha Clea, Akvi, Meg Brandy, when she and Neil Moran, Falk, Akra, and Minche, and Winter Show.
2: Call you which all word, Doug and Nangal, Jason McKee, German Machin, Mariala Urgent, we learn the party, is call you which all word a ton. The Mihara Longan and Shiyea, Gatalu, Agaskartu Karasta, or Shin the Fur Wore, Kalchin, as she did Nangal, and we learn the party. Tamora or Huel, I guess Jason McGee or Huel, as Kinchig or Bully Mori, you chant Dugan and Al, oh, he urged it, and simply he shogs a heel in the dick in the mosh. Sean Kitch is your score, a two Santara Legas and Kitch score for you, Egg Boraclea, three a heen second if he catches a flog, and a Wayne Rich and Haran Trasnan.
3: Ross McGarry and Shin.
2: Ross McGarry, a damn Shin score.
3: Shin and Derek Yon at Ego, Honig Chase Jack. So Bally or Clea, Tusna Higamahan show. Neil Sagan, like Kui Degno made Falker, I'm a Capus Garev, Nakosa, Bugan in Trum, Egg Dunangal. So beg the feck all in ish.
2: Wait, burst out Gunangal in Urgent Shin, I guess Nihaja Wang Mershin, the Galorla Sakru in Shaw Dunangal, Fuilaher, Layetin of Honyal Sakli, Yetin Regal of a Sidramic Bolaclean Shaw, and San Hitler, Bullish to Hedro Shastan, you gave in Kitjasher scored, she cut a head on Strasnan. Yes, score as a hill of fight, Jake Boraclea, egg two Santara Lehe, Mershin do a fiche, egg Boraclea, and a shin shay funches fiche, do a heart jigate, egg dunangal, Mershin ye funche, cut a light up on egg Boraclea than the fernye, Bumachigalai catch and show, egg two Santara Lehe, a lock day shirt. Try to take him out of a tower, Murdurt Mata, Gartu Karasta, Mihil Longan, you will learn the park if we let her. A Sean kick him up, Jibishu, I guess Punchy Dunanal, Ryan McHugh, Hanagir Hulish and Eridge, and we fall learn the park. To Mihil Longan, you should go for the leadage, Hontasi, Murdurt Mata, Wing Draw Krampe, Davi Helner, Kahu Leadage and Urgent Shin, and we learn the park. Mershin Taspois, Morris, the Amas, the Lincha Tassi, and Shaw, we let her. Again, thank you. Yeah, Funchik Scar on the Warren. Shot Jesher scoring to Nanal. Max Campbell, I didn't cheat Garage Shahalawa. Go by the one at Clea and Shinelia.
3: The Adirak Morales, one of the yellow Taka can park. I got a Clea Shine, Sean Guyden. August the session of Dime, she can cool in Dernock Shin. So Adirak Morales.
2: Tanero Genta, Egg by the Clea, Murducha, Shane Guyden, SD and Shin. We're going to lock the shirt to Pagaji. Sharp moment, she gets the hit second. Fueke Galehama. Do a fee here, do a heart jig. Shin Shea Funches Vihig Boraclea, Kira Funches Vihig Dunangal, Mershin to Boraclea, or Hul Chontasi, Light Ancho, Eg Tu Santara Lehe. The couple of farm week, Cheo Suas Fulaher Dunangal, Shea Milon, Egas Kira Makomash, Fulaher, Nierna Dunangal, and Kenyu Makomash, Horisha, the Shen Bugler, Egas Egolwum, we in Shoran Fork Fulaher.

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0: 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Shot Jessler scoring for a clear, and the score more fighting for a clear. Scored on Sky Fighting, like Shane Gayton and Shin, for Shin Currentry, Kirif Bunchet in the Furnian show. Do a fee, do, Shin Art Bunches fee, that Kirif Bunches fee, and kick him off, Kalchuk to the Nalan show. You're Brendan McGill of Hall, I guess Gavin O'Meal Renye, you're in Flannery Kiernan and Shindan Kikimo, I guess on Common Kiernan and Dem Russian, Gavin O'Meal Renye, I guess Brendan McGill of Hall. Liam, short shave Shin Tower than a Stowana Clea.
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1: Shinna Kapitain, Shinna Kapitain, Grosher for real. Tashi on top the Ganish, the Gunang Al Kahishiri or Kinshell of Vukan and Show, Marnilchi Trish, a love of Aller and Shell of O Hussig and Cliff of Show.
0: Show, take him all.
1: And Trishil.
0: And pressure punch it easy for a clear. And pressure punch it easy for a clear. Bisho Hogging for a clear and a charter and Yonzi. Kerifunchi Scar on the warning. Chajesha Kuli for a clear. Cheers, talk Saturn Shed Torchbeam Punch. I guess he's put a hat on cross and Nick Shen Gage in the version. But Shen Tanvar in the mid, the Bolaclea, good quick punch. 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

0: 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I guess say, Skirst the Heath and Chin, I guess say, Tarni had a Lina learn the park, but a clear stay. Oh, Berenchin Quilly. The Nangala drop ledge a lot, they shirted. I guess a drop ledge war in Shafi Laher. I guess push the Funaka Cruelish and Yjek a Glehama.
1: Kahi Shirok and Shelev of them, a commander for a couple of nomade. And chance of hurt though I've hain. So Eric like Bonnie and Cliff have vanished too. I can see Daha Clea town the other foot in the park again when she show. It's Tashian Solar Gwil Dunang Alex Strachelt O Kuru and Vert and Fork Nismona Aha Clea.
0: Gandouter Bealiam, I guess the Dunang Alex Strachelt and Kikimo at a Gortia Ahanich. I guess Chimanish Kono Callahan Yig Fag on the park at the Walaklea. I guess Gortu across the shoot. I guess the Mihal Longan, Tasha Drobla Chase and Chor and Fark Filaher, I guess Eg Shinu and Hoss, I guess she emok fighting it to the Nangalagal Harashista. Ye Hegim and Kenyu shot, but Maharava Unrikilov, or he went Kenyu to Gente, and a gimok fighting down Fark, I guess Eg a Homeland Christensen. I guess Unish to check all the Shahan Chor and Fark in the Sharish.
1: I guess Tim Deering, a chop the shot off a clear niche in Arts Khan.
0: Or should have been funnier than kick, than kick seed and show. Kick him off of a son, Doug and Al. I guess Con Garthy, he's in chin. Certainly, him, Recon O'Callaghan, simply a shot for known in you.
1: Oh, sorry, Morris, Canada, Makasamaki.
0: For Dunning Al and kick him off Hulga Garage. Morshin, the quick punch in the Furnia. The yeah, Womachig, and Yahama. Bomachig is quick a second. To score a folly Dunning Al on Unsi show. Can breach Gentic, but a clear wheeler in the park. Pen Bonta Shatoke, Egg Martin McAnally, Dougan and Al, Vishanamujan, Shinig Boliclia, Aliana Mujanina Merchant Show, Oshin Gallon, the Torch Fiend Tick, there, Funche, Shigla Hitchem, Gerrit Shilam, I guess by Kixir Shahale, I guess that Gavin O'Meal Renigla Harton Tossi, Lishan Kixir Show, Awilu, Dougan and Al.
1: Tavok took score, I'm sure, and sure, Connie Taina Kamatsa Clifford, or Neil Chitrish, Vahigimir Kama, or Hussig, and Tom Brescia, so Nivek. Yeah, Lloyd O'Shea and Barna Reynolds River.
0: You were doing all score a piece of Clave Shishop, Liam, Ohashi and Ambrishin and Kitleta Ambrishin. A shot just in a shit Gavin and Will Renya scored the Lua Hadef Funcha Amshu, Mahinchi Haran Krasnan, Ben Barna Lady Gatri Funchi doing all. A shot kick crew, Kokashi Jagamar ever. Will Renya torch been kick. Does she cut a Haran Krasnan?
1: Kick into. Kick fear hard with the three cooling natural and ish. I guess in our rear before them, I got a clean East Mona three cooling campaign.
0: But a clear mirror or why you Liam? I mean, Shilver fought that good inch.
1: See,
0: Hitler. Take a jet of work, a day second of work going in Charlotte, the Easter to Galen Ame, Nagalia Hame, and Sanam Brishin. Can you ask what you're Max Campbell, oh, throw fast, Max. Draw fast, Max. Far og and we inch it around for it. You can shin the kingy him over in La Genu and Snaklihi. A quick second is Fihik Barakli, a Shalida Jalohika, Ohi away in the park. Get he will it. We didn't all this thing. We just got a vacuum or cool. Not a late punch it. Quick second, Jake at Hafweke. Three punch it in the Fernia. That Barakli, a Quirtun Varna, a Quirtun Splashin, that torch been kick. Try kick, yeah, punch it. As you cut her four reel. I guess Jared Brennan are currently kissed you. Get to you, Jaren Shivshin. I guess Shinan Bunnan pushed you in your show. Liam, you're more than the Fern, you. Been Lila than the Niles at Daryl, you. Been the Furlish the Kurdy do which are to Ash on Park, you. To be jiggle a hook out Sauceburger for a bum which in that Velia Hamagun in show. Ramajer Ashka strike had you here, he turned on in you. Thomas Ahanafin, you'll have a funny in the Lowner. I guess this Paul, Ahamashir Ashoguts.
2: Good day, Mila Maga, the Damien Falter over Nashik, she'd find the low on the high game, but come on, Salet, and Nomadi News, I guess in Iraq, bit of care and Nomad, the Domskib and so, I guess Eden Barnick, don't the shock in Nordi, three deal, and a quid dig, I guess in Shelver Father Colle, Queen Nomadi News, I guess it fear voyak, then Farson will have Gansi three is fair. Jessica Sashti, Gakan Badurans and the Lisbon, Trish Tangwall, a university got some of the Bush, then the Tussags, my mark, yes, August, 4 Shah Shana Hargon and Nescro have scored all the skill at the Sir Kicking the Dove. Time to shoot Eric Goffin Tilson, been to shock to Nomadid, gone Nomad the Exton, Eric Taylor, Goffin to Agus Callinson, Onimer the Henning. Ogden score ignored a 3D, Henakuidi. 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
0: 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Chimich Mihal Longa and Extrahal Cheese and Shindogan and Al Foster.
1: Shine, pay ear in the Irene's low and Yov. 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Oshan Spatial Initiative, Sidara Lahan Show, Ta Muntrup. Here Connell and Mohara Gosef we law her shin and coma at her and scale up further score Kinunuk and Shindira Grivla Hama so Kuninch Shin sa Cliffa E Agus Cornaguiha Agus the Darla Nish. So Tan chance on Nilok score one after.
0: So Mugajita Fanart Letusa Horlishan Daralia Tanderan Igfagal Naparki and Shaw we laher. I guess an upper fought in a shenta, Ignabana Shiri Liam, I guess Igan Erin Lish, I guess an Erin at a Stisa Kulra fought, the she called here. I guess I'm on you at the Monabrilla for your Conday Solet and you hunt.
1: Oh, Shane, it's fine him, Rory Nishatashi, Dini Atar, Aaron T. Villad and Lena Bonchin.
0: Shungajira, a tree funchet in the foreign year. Tabonically a tree funchet on Tossi Rugun and Allen Shaw. A Glehammer and Ambrisha. The Jason McGee, I guess Mihal Morahao, a rasher of work. Egg Dunanal, I guess in the Hemery rasher of work, he put a clear. Shilam Gurnielo Scully for incurred the duty for. You know some kind of Nilakal Boliclia and Shin Eliling and Major Harley a Glen Amu, I guess a Major Harley to Santarilla had to note the Gina Kalcha at the Hemery or Father Ash, Quijega Tiwanish, Arash and Chor and Fork. 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reach the tackle and as you a gupper agus in a way he'll catch some of a catany log and we in chan feel her a rehinya emer one a client gilan fonyevs na casa a gimmery gonna

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1: Well, I will have said that Captain Gannett Gavelli Shaney's fired the Gunagal and Ishmael Cougar Deg Arashkar and Barkarish
0: Jeshin
1: Tarkulavi in Chennai. Oh, Jeshin, solve all the intuk, yeah. Dirty Gladunan, Ruddy Kinta, all us, Vishin Tavakuk.
0: Gantu, Chahok and Kikimo, what a clear. Can score a rush for Ye Funcheries, the killer. Art Momachu, Galen Amma, Timujan Ambrishu, then Kikimo Shacha the Mahaja on the team in it. Bunchu, again Farog, Max Campbell, and pass Bridgesha, and Shane O'Donnell, Chitin Shi on the hill of, then an Alex Muchu and Funcheu, Ryan McCurry.
1: Tashi Haran
0: Kastan. Yes, score as a killer. Tahi Ainter. Ek far wall and three hitch. Ek a lot of these shirt. Can van the lady can score a win. Doa fi a doa, the doa fi a tree. Lee bunches fi a, the art bunches fi a. Nish the and wall. Niel. When she catches Hulik for a clear. Niel. Tashi Kunyaku. Jem to come out in Gentica Hanway, Kahira Ray, Ekira Makilahani, Ahan Lehich Dabru via Rinchinalia.
1: Oh, good keen to touch Chunapur Ulvort's race of it, Kilkenniger and Glyphisho. Touch it, race course, he had vanished to a Mohanshi and Lorna Parker.
0: Can lead Edgy Bullaclea, Agus Fal Gentinchen, Ern Yellow Scully, Everdoye Gwalaclea, Agus Johannes Bullaclea and Yonsi, Gentica Mayaku, Navid and Nal, a Kurbru Ulvort Wallaclea and Wershel. Chop Brian Howard, Gentica, Estia Tech, Carmichael, Kushele, score by Egalic
1: Paraclea. Score by Egalic. Can Comer and Raha Clea will Nakosa Aku Ergun and all, Tashishin Suller and Ish, or Hussig and Tom Brescia.
0: Gant out. I guess Ruddy Bugger, Liam, Sheila Nawalden and all, and Amanti, Legical Yorsa Tackle. But you're a talent from all budgeters, coach in the addition. I guess you're an actual candor at the heart. She shocked our father, Mohajra, Mihal Monahau. Chichi had a hand on your wheeler in the park. A Kenya Genu, a Gliam, ye Brendan Colley, he's in chin. And she brought her one a clear. I guess initially, Regent Cho, egg but a clear. Mershin Gajeton, Dorfi, a door, Dorfi is a care. Neil Marin had in the foreign and Shaw locked the shirt to Barty Crokey. A spug in the reader Tetru, the leader to Boraclea. This is the Agornial, a gentle go my ancient. A Tim Deering, Buggle Huntasi, a Gashon Parshna Reach, then a Leo Crockton Urge, a Marching McKinnally, a Gas Kixi to Shabron to Ganshaw, a River of Fees Equate, Shin Colin Basquiel. A Gas by Kixi or Forest Gullor and Shaw Boraclea, literally Funch a Hurd in the foreign and Rishalia.
1: I guess not a rehan or a clear a gwina cousin Tori doing all to shoot a drug load Ulvor and Tomer Fad. I guess the Rory Oga to Nehonade to Kurhis Jacago a clear to shoot a Denivan on the Marsta.
0: Shahog and Texir while a cleanish. Every fee is a quick saku. Shishin, Colin Basquiel and Shaw, a tree funch a hurried in the foreign you. Kick Tower to Gamoy, a Gleam Ormer Shaw, because you cut a head on Cassan, a Colin Basquiel. Mershin Doe, a fee is a quick inish, a Doe, a fee is a Doe. Quick one, which you lock the shirt
1: to. I shot on spatial and this Kahi doing all shell of a book until Lorna Parker. I guess you saw a clear town, the Oakter, Satri of Rienchen, Satri and Laura Maleshkel.
0: That doing all Raylish and Kekimaha Wielu, but a dirge Liam, shot Kekimaha Harva Tower, that she punching it doing all, push it Gerich Lake, and Mahai Grain McHugh, that Brendan McGillah Hoylish, the Lau Kuji Harto. Leader Janishik Fan Barorti, Kahi Dunning Alla leader Chatabru, Ohio Wayne the Purti, Gatiwala, the score Am Shu and Shaw, the Shikaji, three Funcha one goal, at the Ama Kusakli Gafoil, the quick over Chikala in number Shin, Gafoil, the Hammerton Shaw, a Barka Croki, Max Campbell, a Gabru of Alashaw, Shlowny and Chakatalu, and Tower, Shawnish Dara Opui, Darek Smoochie Torchwin score, a Durchella 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Womacha Fweke, Tri Funche, Adana Furnia and Shaw, Emery Shkirsten Weir and Fork and Shaw Fulahar, Chummy Halamarahau, Tonya Mujan Buha, a charter draw in Warahau and Shaw, Gentica Mahigmi Halamarahau, Shahak Shio Milan! Yanisakam Katina Dog Shafin Funche!
1: Peter Glorigan Cool and Shin, D Halavu E Tuck and Shin, for Candina Cousin Toria Lover and Lero Shin, Havalchin Cool and Shin.
0: Shea Mulonia Vion, Muradurpa, Jenta Gamai, and Cosentary won a Clea Nurshin, Agus Muradurch, Muradurch, Shabara Clea Sti, Hugh Shafrijan Shin, oh, Jess Shalworth, can't you?
1: Agus Dairiglish, Cook McKeon, these Dakra, a score all in St. Cade, put down Brescia. But yeah, Tashi the Kohuan Spas and Shin Rowe's Ganish.
0: Dunningal, a getting kick him off Shuller Hugh. Get a Jerisha Grain McHugh. Gentle Gamahi Grain. Daniel Shaw Forrest, a Gallowed and Shin. It's then kicking the motion of 1 year ago, year B. Shuffin Barorotina, Shapoku Avala Fontasi. And Mahik Max Campbell. Max, a good shill on the lead edge again, Shaw Feelaher.
1: This Lerga will see Teresh, Natakiki, Arhud, and a kicking him off, and Erup and Shell of a Kamad, Murniro, or a Gairi Law, aim at a Vulcan to Lorna Parker.
0: Max Campbell, Krasne, a Padro Mogan. Takila McGonagall and Shaw for Max Bulla Harva Cruesa Drim Russian Sashin Chitalu. Dara gonna hurt we score, yeah, punch it.
1: Oh.
0: Wait you got hurt to go Boyle.
1: Oh.
0: Did she cut her four really like Dara O'Boyle? Three women to fire kill. Three punch it in the fur in you. Kashin Gallon of Fire on the parking shot.
1: Yeah, Nihay and Laws Far of Viega and Yofak. Later knocker of Shekate and Gate up in there.
0: Shock and kick him all while a clear. Evan Comerford. I'm not gonna learn the party. The shot tower. Then pressure punch it in an owl. I guess a Rain McHugh. See one which is the fuck a lock day shirt. Russian Kahid in an owl, cool lamp shoe. The Rain McHugh shirt free. Oh, tackle more. Jim McKinney's a Gartish Caron one touch. Yakima Shalau, Coronergic, Martin McKinnally, Yana Mujin Yamert, Niall Scully, Tafal Gente, Kieran Thompson, or Niall Scully.
1: Meet Doyle and Gulche called Gorta Hishin, Shotahi and Ishigiri on club. Kashagiri, on club, club on Nimmer take it. D. Halavuin to Kinchinik Brian Howard Arish.
0: Gentic especially to I guess Emery Walla Clea Mariluma Coragarpishta Sanational Walden and Alla Coragarpishta Yelden and Alla Titch Ledger Galor, it's the Gupper Ledger Galor. I guess Wheelaher, I had to that Tarla waiting for the Shatilchik Walla Clea, Ilya.
1: Tom Kummer, Aaron Scale, the Will Dun and Al, look, Spainter, Neil and Funya Buntu.
0: Come to Funnelish and Fix the Lock Day shirt. Takdiha Jikira Makilafani. Can cook Toshidish. Can he let's talk a Hontasi in show? The Boraklia Moskacher. Kiran Kilkenny, Latahi Namriante. And he let's Bwetchika Gasta Hontasi. Shin the Kennedy, the Fur Carter and Fur Kinson Edge Cart. The Lilajik Boraklia. She's a drone the team in a wasted huge on the park. Yeah, one with your Fuaka. Octus a Sheher Kiga catcher of Lug. Mahinchi Shahar and Trastan, big kid of Funchet in the Furnia. Tadunang all the drop legend Isha Lockday shirt. Haring me Halabar Hawarash, it's a claim. A Fuilaher, Tadunang all Shkirs the Mui in Char and Furt. I guess in Shilavik Borakli and Shaw Fuilaher. Brendan McGillahol, you got a shasta tackle. At the leader Jahonia like Shane Buckler. Farala will Tahi Namri Antigamui in Char and Furt in a Shik Borakli. Every fee is a quick Saku. Colin Baskell. 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I guess. 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
1: Agus Shane,
0: Shane Lock Day Sharpton, Kapomachi to stay a second, Fuaku, Katunangal Skirsta, Skirsta Gahoblan and Weir and Fort. I guess that Jer Brennan Array, Chechiki Rash, Kaidunangal, yes, score arm shoe and show. Oh, draw Chechisha, Fan Bararorti, Shag Vera Longan, punch it Baraklia, I guess Shane Jering, then he does Catcher Hul, Arish, punch it Ashu Dunangal, and then Tom Huas, quick a second to Fuekin, Chin Rain McHugh, father here, the Shaka Hamel the Turnaki, Prishin Chima. Can me hold him on a half way here? What she's a younger? Yeah, she's a younger. Take she rush him behind show. They hit second to Fuaku. I guess I don't know all Liam. This their fuel is clear in the hair of. Then the Bullockly at Killeru. You know, Bonan Clush, you can go foil. A big in second. She just fought the Isha Shaka have on the turn again. pick them up. Can you, Jen, pick Martin McAnally? Yeah, Go on, Marigan, and I'll take care of that.

fan talon gdi barrier and ask the oil herish schliege has said dolphin keen on council now will get say or sudden a draw goal and council could have harish addressed on again a hay and a shot the nishig Corkig and Johnson or Yermid O'Yellahe and Toganok or Liz Gould Agusheshim Dien took a slack for the Agus Kafara Gwyl Gwydisha Sokhlahe Now Rairig Dei Fale Sokhrushi Agus Gwyl Agwyd Cosin to 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And council of all is stuck a draw for the car. I can council the dull deed of class mud and gule or Yermid O'Yellah and council talk of Makatapiki Filex and Shelly Fighter Nashka, Ilar in the park, Dolphin Keenish, Shane Origne, Count Father Stack, Bert Kirky, Faravon O'E Filet, Dientagamahagan, Varane and attack the Maxineo, Dignon, Dignon, I can council block all like a dealer fad, Damien O'Callan, Rabaduna, and Picasso's the BC 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Ishtaka draw cool, Tash Anthony, Ig Bino, the other Ishtaka cool, the final, Ishel, Ishtaka goal, and Angig, Tosheko, Jeep Dilashin. 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force a trade, fox and shell force again, and they may have talon and some dear cause score a red tour, and that dog shade eager red tour shot the stack. 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Will you say?
Claire Mach, who will take a great tour, Dufoil, Nifed, Lelimo, Dehora, Nifed, Lescora, all on Gansa, but I didn't hear the ghostly soccer is Pulisair indeed a hey. Emily Stewart, and Council of Wolf Fadiga, is Takadrolina Long Cool Corky, the ID and Chia Takachir and those such a fighting Corky, the Tientuka Mike Marco Colomine, Pulifighting Marco.

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0: 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She hooked Lenoir the door, a dish year clawed a score, like the three nobody fed, Gulle Imhe Insan Kiedla, I go say an ish. Well, Colleen, nor Cadiago Kienavine took up again. Took it a gig solo towic default mean good cheek in I guess in ish coro for count corquin yes and coma I guess Ferguson got tree hooked Lenoir the tree at Irish again Corky and non series and counts that to Moscow or cold get on the oil Far Corquin is to canying and pick up Jesus concentrate people in Allen O'Connell kill cool fight against Scott Colin Bedisha Shane Barrett for shake it score 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
0: 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I guess Ruri Bagan. I quit on the late Haja Shahamahan Shaw. 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Change your father. 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Yerater Gay Funcha Revision. Jack McCarran. Questioner Foril. Ata Ye Yerat Gay Funcha Karahar and Trastan. Ek Bunyahan Shanifin and you. Shinan Rory Bagan. I guess on Michael McCarvel. And ten funcho wench and fantasy, Nodja Quigig when you hand, Nodja Kerrigan Yervi, when you hand Gafoli Gal Fantasy and Shaw, Stefan Lahanan, and then Yerhard Gomenic, Tuggan Jada, Stephen Mooney, then the Hask Day, Chenche Funya, Yerart, and Ain Funcho Wine, Ahemihe, Erkde, Agus, and Foril. 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Tasha Wiltshire and Team Nina, Holler and Team Halden Park, and a Nina Trivadar Jig, Bill and Chan, Yerhad Jamagajini, the Hansa Quake Batter, Keta Muyinchin, Ever Hawk Detention, Brianna Cooney, and Farlar Park, Kurin Cheshin, Lewis Bugginson, Lewis Churchin, Brishin Sheikh and Tassi. Change if on your funcha, log year art imiher, or yeshigas or foreign, kick him a halada, Roria Bagan, I guess Kerouamuchi egg and Emri Hugan, Revo, funcha down the fornia, Munyahan, Contasi, Noja Shea, Leonardo Kehar, Wilchama, Gurijig, Roria Bagan, a Tamsha, Gajian Farata, Wilcher and Tina, Desi Ward, Haller and T. 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Seer Taku, and we follow our Park in Shin. Yeah, will you talk at the Fernich Yervi? And then you turn Talu Filahar, Ronan Wallace, Kafjin the Hirvi and Shin, Agus and Rachel Cantley, Desi Ward, Agus Le Andrew Wood, yeah, Arthur Fila Harlan Shin, Bajor Gumay Gakar, the Buyugan and 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Jimmer, and the har Ali Baker, a munch don clair. Chi hebdi nahan, nor a one shot clear of the head on. Guard a yerun on the hodgy. Shinam gun lee jig, nahas a shea bager. Bager now will make crin carton chin, a jerun on the hodgy. Can click a tassi harish. Shea one with jig, the jay second every hugging. And hicks see the viaku alar parke. Wilchik Sam McCartan, Adla Crohor Dillon. Eshin got to us had a nina that had a quick batter. A horse dug in your dunder tassi and chin. I guess Wilch Rashi draw alar parke. Etu will farn the noon to. Got us Calabaga, Wildengala Wahar, Kevin O'Sullivan. Wilchik on tassi a baker. Ever a kahar at her rim. 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And Kassantar, a cart on tassi. Currencha Gornish in your head. Currencha had on tassi. Tai baker and chin. A fag I'll punch you when you're done the fornia. 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I guess Kurve, Sharp Mumuchi, Katja, on said Cleveland, Bre, Tatnava, a Tog and a Glue and Ocean, you, Mark Bagay, Banishjar, the Hirvi and Shin, Exul, Ganira, Hennies Ferdish, no, Mother, Giri, Le, 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
2: 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And not in the small, or will you at the ref on your fire chaku? Can this fee heavy fire chaku? Reflection line you. I guess I can a king fire chaku and Safisha. Fee has a quick year at ref on your fire chaku in a grave the beyond the shaw. Ta and year we and ye and Kivlinch, no and Chaliva want your large park. Shahog and Yedig Brew Hantasi, and in Yeraj, Tan Farua, Ronan Wallace, Kafti in the foreigner. To Sharanina, that has a quick mother, and Yemerch, Rudbigni Smullin, the Pomachalan US, Yedig Glakushi and Shiran and Fire, I guess Kummer, going in the Digala. 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

0: 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Share a share coin dug and now the shock to tie Iggy Fale Vic. It's Gordon Tadala, Iggy Fale, okay, and Baltasan, I guess, well, we are booked into Tadala for a second ago. 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

0: 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The Castle Table, Sean O'Donoghue, Cool O'Shear, Sean, Iggy Mertzalina, Lawn Cool, Coolina Bowen fight again, Keel score fight again, it's a Talalak, Council fight again, Augustine Fowler, Dulcan Key, 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Gwine, go cool, it's ucht. And can Garrett talk again for like see that I be doing my corner like Hindenburg, Shuck, you're on the burka, you're on the burka, count father, he's she's a drone that's ahead. The end of the about to said the castle stack, force it, the end of the stack, love crock, they get a great tour and counts attack, trust the bullet, and cool, wool and counts on and cool, Dvisha Trish, the last dig the goal boy, up the Hanisha Macharish, I can cut the hurt, the Sean the stack, the 11 hour the Gagustan, Laura Harakamakanish can come up, will check on Carter of Runner come up. 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When the door went to the end of the beginning, Rooney, the Shakas, the Kur Anim Nicha, Slow No Carty, Lehanim Nicha, I guess Shanson, so Hennish Egi Fowler, and Kansa, Ga, the Chi King, the Krusloga, 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

0: 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the Forne, Falk Mead, Dorla Sailors, Rhyme Internationals of RT, Igasla.
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0: 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I took a start and carried a click, didn't fog and son, Corkig, Sheikh Hul is a Kui Kulina the head, I guess he fall, Doe Henig, Vishans are scoring you fall like Yenavid or Willisair, I can meet the 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
1: 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The Liam Sharp moment to get a time reading in Shock. 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
3: 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head punch in you, Amshu, Tesha Abelta, head punch Amshu, Tree Punchas again, a Farchik Munyahan and Shin, I guess Tree Funchad in the Fornia, Barna Morgan Yard, Unsatli Hishagajisha, Nervy in the 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
4: Sport and Dirish Achtene RTA Radio na Gaeltachta, Uruhe ag an Udaros am Havaltach der Vohre. 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
2: Well, Ralph went to V. Idrin the Fornia, Iglunos, the Glyhadzernaka Walta, Itri, the Grave Hincher, Pelin the Haid, and Nods if he do, Eg Moinachon, Do, a Cardeg, Eg Kundain, the Hirvi, Detachon Clisha, Foshal, Balachabe, Mark Clisham, Gould, Score More, Ella Ficky, Ad, and Chinajo.
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0: 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The score on the puncher or Jack McCarron, Puncho Ashinio Garman, Puncho Stephen Mooney, and Cool or Jack McCarron, Punchello Stephen Mooney, I guess Puncho Nanadita High Garland, Ta Shansi, Shana 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Ta Eri a jantak were for the party. 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Ta Eri an ish a yenu again here. We Daniel Skihala Chatishta and that Adam Trainer and Shaw. Agus Kik Seer Gurview. Yeah, punche of Willow and Shaw and Nirvi. 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
4: 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Come on you hang a fall fantasy, shape punch at shit fantasy, you're at the punch of Amshi and Shinik Shane Harkran or Harfat that has a quick batter in the quilly, Bulcher and TV in a pushy keel jira, Haran Trasnan, and you doil them Gulyor and Gulyorshan and you done yearly. 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

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Lord, his fingers are stiff. Just like they're all frozen. He's holding her tight.

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1: BBC Records of Irish Folklore. Having travelled 2,500 miles and made 250 recordings, the BBC mobile unit which came here to record impressions of Ireland has completed its work. The director of the unit, Mr. Brian George, BBC Features Director, an Ulsterman, told an Irish press reporter that among the recordings made on the tour were the following: Ring College, Irish Choirs, Ballyvorney, Songs, Elizabeth Cronin, Lisheen, Traditional Fiddling, Dennis Murphy, Listowel, Brian McMahon, National Teacher, Storyteller, Carraroe, Songs, Mary Joyce, Knock, Micheál Ó Maolán, Mike 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

0: Michael Green. 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The only surviving speaker of the Leitrim dialect, Pat Healy, was recorded in a story at Sligo, and the unit then travelled to Teeleyn, County Donegal, where James Lyons, fiddler, Peter Byrne, songs and Michael Healy, stories, made recordings. At Gweedore, Kitty and Anne Gallagher recorded songs in Irish and English. The unit comprised W.R. Rogers, scriptwriter and features producer, David Thompson, W.R. Arnell, recording engineer, Miss Ruth Jones, secretary. Mr. Ernie O'Malley and Mr. Seamus Ennis of the Irish Folklore Commission, together with Radio Éireann outside broadcasting officials, cooperated.
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2: Sometime here ago in Teeleyn when poetry making was going on in it and it was against the rules of the so-called English laws in them days, two men from Upper Kappa, a place called Craban, one with the name of Conall Byrne, the other man's name I don't know at present. But in any case, on this occasion, they had to set out one night to the wilderness of the banks with their apparatus, and on their way there they had forgotten something that they wanted.
3: On Sutrana Munsha, Jillan Rivi Pochin, Yanu Gafiel Farulan, Agasanaluganya Bunch of Wilkis, Chok, Whitey, Viga Aaron Shaw, Mask, Stillarney Helen, Agas Niro Dolph, Puyaloru, Argoya Bidon Doyani, Puyam Shli Maha, Agas Havata Vagaldiha, Mavi, she crossed the Henig in Yaglish, Agas. 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
1: 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Your lonely hills and mountains.
0: Conor Shenshin, Marahafid, Brian George, Agashemus, and say, than VBC, me lunasa, ni jerg, dahid a shart. 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
1: 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Comte Egg Francis Gadimon, as Gunde Lumri Arno, Agus Eddie Maloney's and Dora Kion in Chinch. Now Francis O'Connor, Ed on the flute. 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